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0: Moose weather for Algoma, Manitoulin.
7: The heat warning continues for the area. Tonight, we're looking at risk of thunderstorms and a low of 17. Sunny day tomorrow with a high of 28. On the island, clear skies and a low of 18 tonight. Sun and cloud tomorrow with a high of 28.
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5: Moose weather for Algoma, Manitoulin.
6: The heat warning continues for the area. Tonight we're looking at risk of thunderstorms and a low of 17. Sunny day tomorrow with a high of 28. On the island, clear skies and a low of 18 tonight. Sun and cloud tomorrow with a high of 28.
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0: Moose Weather for Algoma, Manitoulin.
4: The heat warning continues for the area. Tonight, we're looking at risk of thunderstorms and a low of 17. Sunny day tomorrow with a high of 28. On the island, clear skies and a low of 18 tonight. Sun and cloud tomorrow with a high of 28.
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8: Moose weather for Algoma, Manitoulin.
9: The heat warning continues for the area. Tonight we're looking at risk of thunderstorms and a low of 17. Sunny day tomorrow with a high of 28. On the island, clear skies and a low of 18 tonight. Sun and cloud tomorrow with a high of 28.
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0: Moose weather for Algoma, Manitoulin.
4: The heat warning continues for the area. Tonight we're looking at risk of thunderstorms and a low of 17. Sunny day tomorrow with a high of 28. On the island, clear skies and a low of 18 tonight. Sun and cloud tomorrow with a high of 28.
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0: Moose weather for Algoma, Manitoulin.
3: The heat warning continues for the area. Tonight we're looking at risk of thunderstorms and a low of 17. Sunny day tomorrow with a high of 28. On the island, clear skies and a low of 18 tonight. Sun and cloud tomorrow with a high of 28.
0: 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Algoma Manitoulin's biggest variety.

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0: Moose weather for Algoma, Manitoulin.
4: The heat warning continues for the area. Tonight we're looking at risk of thunderstorms and a low of 17. Sunny day tomorrow with a high of 28. On the island, clear skies and a low of 18 tonight. Sun and cloud tomorrow with a high of 28.
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1: 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Except 8-track. I mean, seriously, 8-track? Algoma Manitoulin's biggest variety. The Moose 94.1. 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
6: The heat warning continues for the area. Tonight we're looking at risk of thunderstorms and a low of 17. Sunny day tomorrow with a high of 28. On the island, clear skies and a low of 18 tonight. Sun and cloud tomorrow with a high of 28.
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1: Good morning. I'm Ty Demera. It's camp day at Tim Hortons restaurants across Canada today, helping underserved youth reach their full potential. 100% of all hot and iced coffee sales today are supporting Tim Hortons Foundation camps. There's also donut badges, bracelets, and a Camp Day donut supporting the cause. Last year's campaign raised $13 million. Since 1991, over $275 million has been raised through Camp Day events. The Manitoulin, Ontario Provincial Police has a new detachment commander. According to the release, Inspector Mike Salmonen has been promoted to the role. With 27 years of policing experience across both municipal policing and the OPP, officials say Inspector Salmonen brings a wealth of operational and leadership experience and is excited to begin serving the communities within the Manitoulin OPP detachment cluster. He says it's a privilege to serve and is looking forward to building strong relationships, learning from the communities they serve, and working alongside our dedicated members and policing partners to ensure our efforts remain focused on the unique needs and priorities of local communities. The heat wave and extreme dry conditions have led to several area municipalities imposing fire bans and extreme fire warnings. Espanola, Elliott Lake, and Sauble Spanish Rivers are just the latest municipalities to impose fire bans where no open fires are allowed. Municipalities and First Nations make their own decisions on fire bans, so anyone wanting to know if there is one in their community should contact their municipal or band office. Cooling stations have also been set up in Elliott Lake at the Public Library and in Massey at the Arena. Public Health Sudbury and Algoma both imposed heat warnings. They're also aware of smoke that is drifting into the local area from the wildfires in northwestern Ontario. Individuals with chronic conditions should stay indoors, and for those going outside, wear a hat and or a mask and sunscreen to protect themselves.
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1: In Elliott Lake, a mix of sun and clouds today with temperatures around 22 this morning and reaching a high of 30 this afternoon. Overnight, partly cloudy and 18. And then Thursday, a mix of sun and clouds and temperatures reaching a high of 29. Meanwhile, on the island, a mix of sun and clouds today with temperatures around 24 this morning and reaching a high of 29 this afternoon. Overnight, partly cloudy and 20. And then Thursday, a mix of sun and clouds and temperatures reaching a high of 28.

Bob Seger and the Silver Bullet Band. They've got so many great songs. That's Hollywood Nights, 94.1 Moose FM. 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A heat wave going on now, too, so make sure to stay hydrated. Stay cool if you can. And as heat waves become more common, too, there's some different methods that some cities in China are actually trying out. So we'll see what they've come up with. Some experts in Europe saying that hemp, of all things, might actually help keep buildings cooler as well while these heat waves are happening. We'll have to investigate. A bunch more on the way, too. Let's keep

0: right, Van Halen, 94.1 Moose FM. And this just in from our news department. I see that Potential Limited has set up two more open houses this month, focusing on the Massey Solar Project. So the company hosted some open houses last month, and now they have, they've set up two more. One will be on Wednesday, July 22nd from 4 p.m. to 7 p.m. And then also on Thursday, July 23rd from 11 a.m. to 2 p.m. Both open houses will take place at the Massey Fire Hall, and everyone's welcome to attend and present their comments in person or via letter. More information will soon be available on our website, too, at myalgomamanitoulinnow.com.
1: 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Algoma Manitoulin's biggest variety.
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0: In Elliott Lake, a mix of sun and clouds today with temperatures around 22 this morning and reaching a high of 30 this afternoon. Overnight, partly cloudy and 18. And then Thursday, a mix of sun and clouds and temperatures reaching a high of 29. Meanwhile, on the island, a mix of sun and clouds today with temperatures around 24 this morning and reaching a high of 29 this afternoon. Overnight, partly cloudy and 20. And then Thursday, a mix of sun and clouds and temperatures reaching a high of 28.
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1: Good morning. I'm Ty Demera. It's camp day at Tim Hortons restaurants across Canada today, helping underserved youth reach their full potential. 100% of all hot and iced coffee sales today are supporting Tim Hortons Foundation camps. There's also donut badges, bracelets, and a camp day donut supporting the cause. Last year's campaign raised $13 million. Since 1991, over $275 million has been raised through Camp Day events. The Manitoulin, Ontario Provincial Police has a new detachment commander. According to the release, Inspector Mike Salmonen has been promoted to the role. With 27 years of policing experience across both municipal policing and the OPP, officials say Inspector Salmonen brings a wealth of operational and leadership experience and is excited to begin serving the communities within the Manitoulin OPP detachment cluster. He says it's a privilege to serve and is looking forward to building strong relationships, learning from the communities they serve, and working alongside our dedicated members and policing partners to ensure our efforts remain focused on the unique needs and priorities of local communities. The heat wave and extreme dry conditions have led to several area municipalities imposing fire bans and extreme fire warnings. Espanola, Elliott Lake, and Sauble Spanish Rivers are just the latest municipalities to impose fire bans where no open fires are allowed. Municipalities and First Nations make their own decisions on fire bans, so anyone wanting to know if there is one in their community should contact their municipal or band office. Cooling stations have also been set up in Elliott Lake at the Public Library and in Massey at the Arena. Public Health Sudbury and Algoma both imposed heat warnings. They're also aware of smoke that is drifting into the local area from the wildfires in northwestern Ontario. Individuals with chronic conditions should stay indoors, and for those going outside, wear a hat and or a mask and sunscreen to protect themselves.
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1: In Elliott Lake, a mix of sun and clouds today with temperatures around 22 this morning and reaching a high of 30 this afternoon. Overnight, partly cloudy and 18. And then Thursday, a mix of sun and clouds and temperatures reaching a high of 29. Meanwhile, on the island, a mix of sun and clouds today with temperatures around 24 this morning and reaching a high of 29 this afternoon. Overnight, partly cloudy and 20. And then Thursday, a mix of sun and clouds and temperatures reaching a high of 28.
2: I may be suffering from heat stroke, but I swear I just saw a massive dog spider carry away our shih tzu.
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0: Get Ready by Rare Earth on 94.1 Moose FM. Hey, what would you say is the ideal movie length? Like maybe an hour and a half or 2 hours? Some movies go way longer than that, like The Godfather, for example. That one basically 3 hours, 2 hours and 55 minutes, the running time in The Godfather. And just asking you this because according to this new survey, Talker Research found that moviegoers want to spend less time in theaters than they did even 2 years ago. So they found in this survey that the ideal movie length is just 88 minutes. It does say here, too, though, that movie patience clearly correlates with age. With the older fans, they're good with movies lasting up to 93 minutes. Gen X preferred an average of 89 minutes. Millennial viewers, 86 minutes. And for Gen Z audiences, the best length for a film is just 82 minutes. If that's the case, though, how come no one has a problem with spending 26 hours over a weekend binging a series at home?
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8: In Elliott Lake, mix of sun and clouds today with temperatures around 22 this morning and reaching a high of 30 this afternoon. Overnight, partly cloudy and 18. And then Thursday, a mix of sun and clouds and temperatures reaching a high of 29. Meanwhile, on the island, a mix of sun and clouds today with temperatures around 24 this morning and reaching a high of 29 this afternoon. Overnight, partly cloudy and 20. And then Thursday, a mix of sun and clouds and temperatures reaching a high of 28.
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1: Good morning. I'm Ty Demera. It's camp day at Tim Hortons restaurants across Canada today, helping underserved youth reach their full potential. 100% of all hot and iced coffee sales today are supporting Tim Hortons Foundation camps. There's also donut badges, bracelets, and a Camp Day donut supporting the cause. Last year's campaign raised $13 million. Since 1991, over $275 million has been raised through Camp Day events. The Manitoulin, Ontario Provincial Police has a new detachment commander. According to the release, Inspector Mike Salmonen has been promoted to the role. With 27 years of policing experience across both municipal policing and the OPP, officials say Inspector Salmonen brings a wealth of operational and leadership experience and is excited to begin serving the communities within the Manitoulin OPP detachment cluster. He says it's a privilege to serve and is looking forward to building strong relationships, learning from the communities they serve, and working alongside our dedicated members and policing partners to ensure our efforts remain focused on the unique needs and priorities of local communities. The heat wave and extreme dry conditions have led to several area municipalities imposing fire bans and extreme fire warnings. Espanola, Elliott Lake, and Sauble Spanish Rivers are just the latest municipalities to impose fire bans where no open fires are allowed. Municipalities and First Nations make their own decisions on fire bans, so anyone wanting to know if there is one in their community should contact their municipal or band office. Cooling stations have also been set up in Elliott Lake at the Public Library and in Massey at the Arena. Public Health Sudbury and Algoma both imposed heat warnings. They're also aware of smoke that is drifting into the local area from the wildfires in northwestern Ontario. Individuals with chronic conditions should stay indoors, and for those going outside, wear a hat and or a mask and sunscreen to protect themselves.
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1: In sports, at the FIFA World Cup, Spain is headed to the final after a 2-0 semifinal win over France. They'll face the winner of today's semifinal between England and Argentina. In the WNBA, the Toronto Tempo lost at home to Washington 79-62.
0: Moose weather for Algoma, Manitoulin.
1: In Elliott Lake, a mix of sun and clouds today with temperatures around 22 this morning and reaching a high of 30 this afternoon. Overnight, partly cloudy and 18. And then Thursday, a mix of sun and clouds and temperatures reaching a high of 29. Meanwhile, on the island, a mix of sun and clouds today with temperatures around 24 this morning and reaching a high of 29 this afternoon. Overnight, partly cloudy and 20. And then Thursday, a mix of sun and clouds and temperatures reaching a high of 28.
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0: Ryan Adams, It's Only Love, that one featuring Tina Turner, and you're tuned in to 94.1 Moves FM. And if you catch the Brian Adams radio show, he might tell you some stories about how that collaboration came to be there with Tina Turner. 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
0: In Elliott Lake, mix of sun and clouds today with temperatures around 22 this morning and reaching a high of 30 this afternoon. Overnight, partly cloudy and 18. And then Thursday, a mix of sun and clouds and temperatures reaching a high of 29. Meanwhile, on the island, a mix of sun and clouds today with temperatures around 24 this morning and reaching a high of 29 this afternoon. Overnight, partly cloudy and 20. And then Thursday, a mix of sun and clouds and temperatures reaching a high of 28.
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1: Good morning. I'm Ty Demera. It's camp day at Tim Hortons restaurants across Canada today, helping underserved youth reach their full potential. 100% of all hot and iced coffee sales today are supporting Tim Hortons Foundation camps. There's also donut badges, bracelets, and a Camp Day donut supporting the cause. Last year's campaign raised $13 million. Since 1991, over $275 million has been raised through Camp Day events. The Manitoulin, Ontario Provincial Police has a new detachment commander. According to the release, Inspector Mike Salmanen has been promoted to the role. With 27 years of policing experience across both municipal policing and the OPP, officials say Inspector Salmanen brings a wealth of operational and leadership experience and is excited to begin serving the communities within the Manitoulin OPP detachment cluster. He says it's a privilege to serve and is looking forward to building strong relationships, learning from the communities they serve, and working alongside our dedicated members and policing partners to ensure our efforts remain focused on the unique needs and priorities of local communities. The heat wave and extreme dry conditions have led to several area municipalities imposing fire bans and extreme fire warnings. Espanola, Elliott Lake, and Sauble Spanish Rivers are just the latest municipalities to impose fire bans where no open fires are allowed. Municipalities and First Nations make their own decisions on fire bans, so anyone wanting to know if there is one in their community should contact their municipal or band office. Cooling stations have also been set up in Elliott Lake at the public library and in Massey at the arena. Public Health Sudbury and Algoma both imposed heat warnings. They're also aware of smoke that is drifting into the local area from the wildfires in northwestern Ontario. Individuals with chronic conditions should stay indoors, and for those going outside, wear a hat and or a mask and sunscreen to protect themselves.
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1: In sports, at the FIFA World Cup, Spain is headed to the final after a 2-0 semifinal win over France. They'll face the winner of today's semifinal between England and Argentina. In the WNBA, the Toronto Tempo lost at home to Washington 79-62.
0: Moose weather for Algoma, Manitoulin.
1: In Elliott Lake, a mix of sun and clouds today with temperatures around 22 this morning and reaching a high of 30 this afternoon. Overnight, partly cloudy and 18. And then Thursday, a mix of sun and clouds and temperatures reaching a high of 29. Meanwhile, on the island, a mix of sun and clouds today with temperatures around 24 this morning and reaching a high of 29 this afternoon. Overnight, partly cloudy and 20. And then Thursday, a mix of sun and clouds and temperatures reaching a high of 28.
0: Our dress code includes everything from bell bottoms to parachute pants to flannel. 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
1: An artist that was born in Peace River, Alberta. It's Cameron Whitcomb. His track Options, 94.1 Moose FM. 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

0: Clash. Should I stay or should I go? 94.1 Moose FM. This I mentioned a bit earlier, just in case you missed it, though. Something from the news department. They said Potential Limited has set up two more open houses this month, focusing on the Massey Solar Project. So one coming up Wednesday, July 22nd from 4 p.m. to 7 p.m. and then another one on Thursday, July 23rd from 11 a.m. to 2 p.m. Both open houses will take place at the Massey Fire Hall, and everyone's welcome to attend and present their comments in person or via letter. More info will be available soon at myalgomamanitoulinnow.com.
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1: Moose weather for Algoma, Manitoulin.
0: Elliott Lake, mix of sun and clouds today with temperatures around 22 this morning and reaching a high of 30 this afternoon. Overnight, partly cloudy and 18. And then Thursday, a mix of sun and clouds and temperatures reaching a high of 29. Meanwhile, on the island, a mix of sun and clouds today with temperatures around 24 this morning and reaching a high of 29 this afternoon. Overnight, partly cloudy and 20. And then Thursday, a mix of sun and clouds and temperatures reaching a high of 28.
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1: Good morning. I'm Ty Demera. It's camp day at Tim Hortons restaurants across Canada today, helping underserved youth reach their full potential. 100% of all hot and iced coffee sales today are supporting Tim Hortons Foundation camps. There's also donut badges, bracelets, and a Camp Day donut supporting the cause. Last year's campaign raised $13 million. Since 1991, over $275 million has been raised through Camp Day events. The Manitoulin, Ontario Provincial Police has a new detachment commander. According to the release, Inspector Mike Salmonen has been promoted to the role. With 27 years of policing experience across both municipal policing and the OPP, officials say Inspector Salmonen brings a wealth of operational and leadership experience and is excited to begin serving the communities within the Manitoulin OPP detachment cluster. He says it's a privilege to serve and is looking forward to building strong relationships, learning from the communities they serve, and working alongside our dedicated members and policing partners to ensure our efforts remain focused on the unique needs and priorities of local communities. The heat wave and extreme dry conditions have led to several area municipalities imposing fire bans and extreme fire warnings. Espanola, Elliott Lake, and Sauble Spanish Rivers are just the latest municipalities to impose fire bans where no open fires are allowed. Municipalities and First Nations make their own decisions on fire bans, so anyone wanting to know if there is one in their community should contact their municipal or band office. Cooling stations have also been set up in Elliott Lake at the Public Library and in Massey at the Arena. Public Health Sudbury and Algoma both imposed heat warnings. They're also aware of smoke that is drifting into the local area from the wildfires in northwestern Ontario. Individuals with chronic conditions should stay indoors, and for those going outside, wear a hat and or a mask and sunscreen to protect themselves.
0: Sign up for daily and weekly news alerts at MyAlgomaManitoulinNow.com.
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1: In sports, at the FIFA World Cup, Spain is headed to the final after a 2-0 semifinal win over France. They'll face the winner of today's semifinal between England and Argentina. In the WNBA, the Toronto Tempo lost at home to Washington 79-62.
0: Moose winner for Algoma Manitoulin.
1: In Elliott Lake, a mix of sun and clouds today with temperatures around 22 this morning and reaching a high of 30 this afternoon. Overnight, partly cloudy and 18. And then Thursday, a mix of sun and clouds and temperatures reaching a high of 29. Meanwhile, on the island, a mix of sun and clouds today with temperatures around 24 this morning and reaching a high of 29 this afternoon. Overnight, partly cloudy and 20. And then Thursday, a mix of sun and clouds and temperatures reaching a high of 28.

Chainsmokers with Coldplay, something just like this, 94.1 Moose FM. And we'll revisit this Moose Impossible Trivia Challenge question one more time today before we reveal the answer to it around 9:10 this morning. So just in case you missed it, we'll do that. And then at 9:10, we'll tell you the answer. And around that time on Friday, we'll be drawing a winner of a Moose FM swag bag. Get the right answer for a chance to win that. And yeah, in case you missed it, the trivia question today, we're continuing with our FIFA World Cup trivia. And we asked you, what year was the first World Cup ever held? The first year they ever had the FIFA World Cup, what year was that? I can give you the hint, too, that took place in Uruguay.

0: BTO 94.1 Moose FM. And some cooling stations set up in our local area. If you find yourself overheating a little bit today, they've got cooling stations set up in Elliott Lake at the Public Library and in Massey at the Arena. Also, Espanola, Elliott Lake, and Sauble Spanish Rivers are the latest municipalities to impose fire bans where no open fires are allowed. Hopefully, we'll get some rain soon, so that won't be the case anymore. But just stay cool, maybe hang out by the AC unit or stay hydrated. I do see some rain possible on Friday evening overnight too, and then on Saturday it looks like we might get some thunderstorms. So that should help with the wildfire situations and all that. And to check out the interactive fire map to find out where the active wildland fires are in Ontario, just head over to ontario.ca.
1: 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Algoma Manitoulin's biggest variety. 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
0: Elliott Lake, mix of sun and clouds today with temperatures around 22 this morning and reaching a high of 30 this afternoon. Overnight, partly cloudy and 18. And then Thursday, a mix of sun and clouds and temperatures reaching a high of 29. Meanwhile, on the island, a mix of sun and clouds today with temperatures around 24 this morning and reaching a high of 29 this afternoon. Overnight, partly cloudy and 20. And then Thursday, a mix of sun and clouds and temperatures reaching a high of 28.
1: 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Algoma Manitoulin's biggest variety.

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1: Good morning. I'm Ty Demera. It's camp day at Tim Hortons restaurants across Canada today, helping underserved youth reach their full potential. 100% of all hot and iced coffee sales today are supporting Tim Hortons Foundation camps. There's also donut badges, bracelets, and a Camp Day donut supporting the cause. Last year's campaign raised $13 million. Since 1991, over $275 million has been raised through Camp Day events. The Manitoulin, Ontario Provincial Police has a new detachment commander. According to the release, Inspector Mike Salmanen has been promoted to the role. With 27 years of policing experience across both municipal policing and the OPP, officials say Inspector Salmanen brings a wealth of operational and leadership experience and is excited to begin serving the communities within the Manitoulin OPP detachment cluster. He says it's a privilege to serve and is looking forward to building strong relationships, learning from the communities they serve, and working alongside our dedicated members and policing partners to ensure our efforts remain focused on the unique needs and priorities of local communities. The heat wave and extreme dry conditions have led to several area municipalities imposing fire bans and extreme fire warnings. Espanola, Elliott Lake, and Sauble Spanish Rivers are just the latest municipalities to impose fire bans where no open fires are allowed. Municipalities and First Nations make their own decisions on fire bans, so anyone wanting to know if there is one in their community should contact their municipal or band office. Cooling stations have also been set up in Elliott Lake at the public library and in Massey at the arena. Public Health Sudbury and Algoma both imposed heat warnings. They're also aware of smoke that is drifting into the local area from the wildfires in northwestern Ontario. Individuals with chronic conditions should stay indoors, and for those going outside, wear a hat and or a mask and sunscreen to protect themselves.
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1: In sports, at the FIFA World Cup, Spain is headed to the final after a 2-0 semifinal win over France. They'll face the winner of today's semifinal between England and Argentina. In the WNBA, the Toronto Tempo lost at home to Washington 79-62.
0: Moose weather for Algoma, Manitoulin.
1: In Elliott Lake, a mix of sun and clouds today with temperatures around 22 this morning and reaching a high of 30 this afternoon. Overnight, partly cloudy and 18. And then Thursday, a mix of sun and clouds and temperatures reaching a high of 29. Meanwhile, on the island, a mix of sun and clouds today with temperatures around 24 this morning and reaching a high of 29 this afternoon. Overnight, partly cloudy and 20. And then Thursday, a mix of sun and clouds and temperatures reaching a high of 28.
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Virginia to Vegas with no excuses. 94.1 Moose FM. And as we're dealing with this heat wave, I guess something that was also going on in Europe, they were facing some record-breaking heat waves there too. And reading about those, I read something here that says some experts say that hemp, of all things, could help keep buildings cooler while cutting emissions. So they've got some buildings over there that are made out of what they call hempcrete. It's made from hemp and lime, and it acts as a natural insulator. So I guess helps regulate indoor temperatures without relying as heavily on air conditioning. It says, too, that it's also resistant to fire and pests and manages moisture well. It can even be carbon negative because hemp absorbs large amounts of CO2 as it grows. I thought it was full buildings they're making out of this hempcrete, but looking into it more, it says it's not strong enough to support buildings on its own, but they're using it for renovations and things like that. So that's supposed to help keep it cool. And I guess with this news, forget smart homes. We should be building some chill homes.

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0: Good time by Poison on 94.1 Moose FM. And keep those news tips coming in. Anytime there's a situation in town you think we should have some info about in our news update, you can send in a news tip about that on our website by clicking on the news tab, and then there's a button that says submit a news tip. 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
8: Moose weather for Algoma, Manitoulin.
0: Nelia Lake, mix of sun and clouds today with temperatures around 22 this morning and reaching a high of 30 this afternoon. Overnight, partly cloudy and 18. And that Thursday, a mix of sun and clouds and temperatures reaching a high of 29. Meanwhile, on the island, a mix of sun and clouds today with temperatures around 24 this morning and reaching a high of 29 this afternoon. Overnight, partly cloudy and 20. And then Thursday, a mix of sun and clouds and temperatures reaching a high of 28.
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1: Good morning. I'm Ty Demera. It's camp day at Tim Hortons restaurants across Canada today, helping underserved youth reach their full potential. 100% of all hot and iced coffee sales today are supporting Tim Hortons Foundation camps. There's also donut badges, bracelets, and a camp day donut supporting the cause. Last year's campaign raised $13 million. Since 1991, over $275 million has been raised through Camp Day events. The Manitoulin, Ontario Provincial Police has a new detachment commander. According to the release, Inspector Mike Salmonen has been promoted to the role. With 27 years of policing experience across both municipal policing and the OPP, officials say Inspector Salmonen brings a wealth of operational and leadership experience and is excited to begin serving the communities within the Manitoulin OPP detachment cluster. He says it's a privilege to serve and is looking forward to building strong relationships, learning from the communities they serve, and working alongside our dedicated members and policing partners to ensure our efforts remain focused on the unique needs and priorities of local communities. The heat wave and extreme dry conditions have led to several area municipalities imposing fire bans and extreme fire warnings. Espanola, Elliott Lake, and Sauble Spanish Rivers are just the latest municipalities to impose fire bans where no open fires are allowed. Municipalities and First Nations make their own decisions on fire bans, so anyone wanting to know if there is one in their community should contact their municipal or band office. Cooling stations have also been set up in Elliott Lake at the Public Library and in Massey at the Arena. Public Health Sudbury and Algoma both imposed heat warnings. They're also aware of smoke that is drifting into the local area from the wildfires in northwestern Ontario. Individuals with chronic conditions should stay indoors, and for those going outside, wear a hat and or a mask and sunscreen to protect themselves.
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1: In sports, at the FIFA World Cup, Spain is headed to the final after a 2-0 semifinal win over France. They'll face the winner of today's semifinal between England and Argentina. In the WNBA, the Toronto Tempo lost at home to Washington 79-62.
0: Moose weather for Algoma, Manitoulin.
1: In Elliott Lake, a mix of sun and clouds today with temperatures around 22 this morning and reaching a high of 30 this afternoon. Overnight, partly cloudy and 18. And then Thursday, a mix of sun and clouds and temperatures reaching a high of 29. Meanwhile, on the island, a mix of sun and clouds today with temperatures around 24 this morning and reaching a high of 29 this afternoon. Overnight, partly cloudy and 20. And then Thursday, a mix of sun and clouds and temperatures reaching a high of 28.

0: You're sitting at a stoplight and someone pulls up and they have the exact same thing on and you're both like in your car dancing.
1: Car dancing is permitted. 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Algoma Manitoulin's biggest variety. 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

Harlequin Innocence, 94.1 Moose FM, and time for the answer reveal for today's Moose Impossible Trivia Challenge question. We continued with our FIFA World Cup trivia today. So doing FIFA World Cup trivia all week long leading up to the FIFA World Cup final on Sunday. And the question today, we asked you, what year was the first World Cup ever held? So the first ever FIFA World Cup, what year was that held? And the answer would be 1930. So the first FIFA World Cup took place in Uruguay from July 13th to July 30th in 1930. And they did that also in honor of their back-to-back gold medals at the 1924 and 1928 Summer Olympics. If that's what you guessed, though, today, 1930 as your answer, you got the correct answer. Now a chance to win a Moose FM swag bag. We'll announce the winner on Friday. Now back to

0: A Theory of a Dead Man on 94.1 Moose FM. 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
0: An Elliott Lake mix of sun and clouds today with temperatures around 22 this morning and reaching a high of 30 this afternoon. Overnight, partly cloudy and 18. And then Thursday, a mix of sun and clouds and temperatures reaching a high of 29. Meanwhile, on the island, a mix of sun and clouds today with temperatures around 24 this morning and reaching a high of 29 this afternoon. Overnight, partly cloudy and 20. And then Thursday, a mix of sun and clouds and temperatures reaching a high of 28.
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0: said, Mama Let Him Play on 94.1 Moose FM. And with the heat wave going on, we were talking a bit earlier about some ways that different countries are coping with heat waves that are happening across the world. And this is something interesting they're trying in some cities in China. They're trying a different way to cool apartment buildings. And they've actually got these rooftop misting systems. So rooftop misting systems that spray this fine mist of water into the hot air and uses evaporative cooling. So they say basically the same principle that helps sweat cool the body. The officials there too, they're saying that these systems can lower the temperature around a building by as much as 8 degrees on very hot days. You might even see online some videos of the rooftop rain. It's kind of gone viral online. Makes me wonder about humidity though. If you're adding a bunch of mist into the air, I would think it'd get a little more humid, but apparently it cools down the apartment buildings. I'm just picturing it now being used in my apartment building, and I'd probably feel like I'm being treated as well as broccoli and lettuce.
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0: 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And Tim Horton's Camp Day today, so all the proceeds from any hot or iced coffee you purchase today, that goes to Tim's Camps. 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We'll be hanging out at the Tim Horton's in Elliott Lake, and I hear they got more than just delicious coffee to enjoy for Camp Day there today. They'll also have some carnival games, a bouncy castle set up, popcorn, cotton candy, and even pop and freeze on site where you can pick up some tasty treats. Just a fun stop for the whole family at Tim Horton's in Elliott Lake, and also it supports a great cause today for Tim Horton's Camp Day. We'll be heading over there soon, and stay tuned. We'll give you some updates when we get there, or even stop by yourself and help support Camp Day.
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9: Moose weather for Algoma, Manitoulin.
0: In Elliott Lake, a mix of sun and clouds today with temperatures around 22 this morning and reaching a high of 30 this afternoon. Overnight, partly cloudy and 18. And that Thursday, a mix of sun and clouds and temperatures reaching a high of 29. Meanwhile, on the island, a mix of sun and clouds today with temperatures around 24 this morning and reaching a high of 29 this afternoon. Overnight, partly cloudy and 20. And then Thursday, a mix of sun and clouds and temperatures reaching a high of 28.
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1: 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Instead, we're hanging out at the Tim Hortons here in Elliott Lake, where camp day's in full swing, and just a great atmosphere here as the community comes together to support this incredible cause. And today for camp day, every hot or iced coffee you purchase, that helps make a difference because 100% of the proceeds are being donated to Tim's Camps. And those funds, they help empower you through camp experiences that build confidence, leadership skills, and opportunities that can have a lasting impact for years to come. And you can read more about that at timscamps.com too if you want the deep dive on all the details, or make a donation online there if you can't make it to a Tim's location today. But if you can, we highly recommend stopping by here at the Elliott Lake location because just a lot more fun going on right now than just a lot of people enjoying their delicious coffee. At the Elliott Lake location, they've got carnival games, bouncy castles, popcorn, cotton candy, and even pop and freeze on site where you can pick up some tasty treats. And just a fun stop for the whole family at Tim Hortons and Elliott Lake. So whether you're grabbing your morning coffee, meeting some friends, taking a break at lunch, or looking for something fun to do with the kids, there's a reason to stop by here today. And remember, the bigger the coffee, the bigger the donation. So come on out, enjoy the festivities, support a great cause, and help make Camp Day a success right here at Tim Hortons in Elliott Lake.
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5: In Elliott Lake, a mix of sun and clouds today with temperatures reaching a high of 30 this afternoon. Overnight, partly cloudy at 18. And then Thursday, a mix of sun and clouds and temperatures reaching a high of 29. Meanwhile, on the island, a mix of sun and clouds today with temperatures reaching a high of 29 this afternoon. Overnight, partly cloudy and 20. And then Thursday, a mix of sun and clouds and temperatures reaching a high of 28.
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1: Hey, it's Ty here, hanging out at the Tim Hortons Nellie Lake today, where Camp Day is bringing together coffee lovers, families, and community supporters for a day that's all about helping youth. And they're helping youth today by donating 100% of the proceeds from every hot or iced coffee sold today to Tim's Camps. So a pretty simple idea with massive impact, and just one of the easiest ways for people to support an important cause while enjoying something they already buy every day, your favorite Tim Hortons coffee. And the team here, they've also turned Camp Day into an awesome celebration with carnival games. They got a bouncy castle here, popcorn, cotton candy, pop and freeze on site here too, selling some tasty treats. All part of today's Camp Day activities. And there's plenty to see and do, so just a great opportunity to stop by with some friends, co-workers, or the family. And if you're planning your next coffee run, why not make it count? And don't forget, the larger the coffee you choose, the larger the donation being made. So come on down, enjoy the fun, support Tim's Camps, and help make a difference for youth today. We hope to see you soon at the Tim Hortons in Nellie Lake.
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8: In Elliott Lake, a mix of sun and clouds today with temperatures reaching a high of 30 this afternoon. Overnight, partly cloudy at 18. And then Thursday, a mix of sun and clouds and temperatures reaching a high of 29. Meanwhile, on the island, a mix of sun and clouds today with temperatures reaching a high of 29 this afternoon. Overnight, partly cloudy and 20. And then Thursday, a mix of sun and clouds and temperatures reaching a high of 28.
7: 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Algoma, Manitoulin's biggest variety.

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Except 8-track. I mean, seriously, 8-track? Algoma Manitoulin's biggest variety. 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
2: All right, so hey again, it's time for Moose FM, and it's Tim Hortons Camp Day today, so we're at the Tim Hortons in Elliott Lake enjoying some coffee and taking in all the fun activities the team set up here. And also right now, we're joined by Aaron Brunel, the owner of this Tim Hortons. And Aaron, maybe you could just remind us of how customers can help the Tim Hortons Camp Day cause today.
3: Yeah, definitely, Ty. 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We've got some mystery envelopes inside the restaurant. 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So we have our Camp Day Carnival this year. So we have our bouncy castles. We've got Drinko. We've got beanbag toss. 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So big thank you to him. And again, all of those activities, the proceeds are going directly towards Camp Day.
2: 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Always great to catch up with you too, Aaron. So thanks for joining our broadcast today. And for those listening, we hope you can come and join us here soon too at the Tim Hortons in Elliott Lake for Tim Hortons Camp Day.
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1: Moose weather for Algoma, Manitoulin.
2: In Elliott Lake, a mix of sun and clouds today with temperatures reaching a high of 30 this afternoon. Overnight, partly cloudy at 18. And then Thursday, a mix of sun and clouds and temperatures reaching a high of 29. Meanwhile, on the island, a mix of sun and clouds today with temperatures reaching a high of 29 this afternoon. Overnight, partly cloudy and 20. And then Thursday, a mix of sun and clouds and temperatures reaching a high of 28.
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0: Hey, it's Ty, and you're tuned in to Moose FM, and camp day underway at Tim Hortons across the country, and that's why we're currently hanging out at the Tim Hortons in Elliott Lake. Great to see just so many people dropping by to support Tim's camps. Today's fundraiser, easy to participate in, too, because every hot or iced coffee you purchase today, that helps support programs that empower youth and provide some life-changing experiences through those camp opportunities. And all the info about that you can find at timscamps.com. Donating online is an option, too, if you can't make it to a Tim's location today but still want to support. And beyond the fundraising, there's also just a real community feel here today. Families are checking out the carnival games. Kids are enjoying the bouncy castles. And there's popcorn, cotton candy, pop and freeze here too, selling some tasty snacks. And just helping make this a fun destination to be at throughout the day for camp day. And if you think about it, not every day you get to enjoy your favorite coffee and support a meaningful cause at the same time. So whether you're starting your day, heading out for lunch, or looking for something to do this afternoon, consider stopping by the Elliott Lake Tim Hortons. Bring a friend, grab a coffee, and join the community effort that's happening here today. Every cup makes a difference, and every donation helps support you through Tim's camps. And the team here, they've put a lot of work into the decorating and setting up all the fun things for this event. So we hope to see you soon. You can come check it out at some point today at the Tim Hortons in Elliott Lake.
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2: Hey, it's Ty again for Moose FM, and it's camp day across the country at Tim Horton's locations across the country. So we're hanging out at the Tim Horton's in Elliott Lake. And if you've been waiting for a good excuse to treat yourself to a coffee, today might just be the best one of the year. And that's because 100% of the proceeds from every authorized coffee sold today, that's going directly to Tim's camps. And just plenty of fun stuff happening around the Tim's in Elliott Lake today, too. 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
12: In Elliott Lake, a mix of sun and clouds today with temperatures reaching a high of 30 this afternoon. Overnight, partly cloudy at 18. And then Thursday, a mix of sun and clouds and temperatures reaching a high of 29. Meanwhile, on the island, a mix of sun and clouds today with temperatures reaching a high of 29 this afternoon. Overnight, partly cloudy and 20. And then Thursday, a mix of sun and clouds and temperatures reaching a high of 28.
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1: Good afternoon. I'm Ty Demarat. It's camp day at Tim Hortons restaurants across Canada today, helping underserved youth reach their full potential. 100% of all hot and iced coffee sales today are supporting Tim Hortons Foundation camps. There's also donut badges, bracelets, and a Camp Day donut supporting the cause. Last year's campaign raised $13 million. Since 1991, over $275 million has been raised through Camp Day events. The Manitoulin, Ontario Provincial Police has a new detachment commander. According to the release, Inspector Mike Salmonen has been promoted to the role. With 27 years of policing experience across both municipal policing and the OPP, officials say Inspector Salmonen brings a wealth of operational and leadership experience and is excited to begin serving the communities within the Manitoulin OPP detachment cluster. He says it's a privilege to serve and is looking forward to building strong relationships, learning from the communities they serve, and working alongside our dedicated members and policing partners to ensure our efforts remain focused on the unique needs and priorities of local communities. The heat wave and extreme dry conditions have led to several area municipalities imposing fire bans and extreme fire warnings. Espanola, Elliott Lake, and Sauble Spanish Rivers are just the latest municipalities to impose fire bans where no open fires are allowed. Municipalities and First Nations make their own decisions on fire bans, so anyone wanting to know if there is one in their community should contact their municipal or band office. Cooling stations have also been set up in Elliott Lake at the Public Library and in Massey at the Arena. Public Health Sudbury and Algoma both imposed heat warnings. They're also aware of smoke that is drifting into the local area from the wildfires in northwestern Ontario. Individuals with chronic conditions should stay indoors, and for those going outside, wear a hat and or a mask and sunscreen to protect themselves.
0: Sign up for daily and weekly news alerts at MyAlgomaManitoulinNow.com.
1: In sports, at the FIFA World Cup, Spain is headed to the final after a 2-0 semifinal win over France. They'll face the winner of today's semifinal between England and Argentina. In the WNBA, the Toronto Tempo lost at home to Washington 79-62.
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1: In Elliott Lake, a mix of sun and clouds today with temperatures reaching a high of 30 this afternoon. Overnight, partly cloudy at 18, and then Thursday, a mix of sun and clouds and temperatures reaching a high of 29. Meanwhile, on the island, a mix of sun and clouds today with temperatures reaching a high of 29 this afternoon. Overnight, partly cloudy and 20, and then Thursday, a mix of sun and clouds and temperatures reaching a high of 28.

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4: Moose weather for Algoma, Manitoulin.
5: In Elliott Lake, a mix of sun and clouds today with temperatures reaching a high of 30 this afternoon. Overnight, partly cloudy at 18. And then Thursday, a mix of sun and clouds and temperatures reaching a high of 29. Meanwhile, on the island, a mix of sun and clouds today with temperatures reaching a high of 29 this afternoon. Overnight, partly cloudy and 20. And then Thursday, a mix of sun and clouds and temperatures reaching a high of 28.
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7: In Elliott Lake, a mix of sun and clouds today with temperatures reaching a high of 30 this afternoon. Overnight, partly cloudy at 18. And then Thursday, a mix of sun and clouds and temperatures reaching a high of 29. Meanwhile, on the island, a mix of sun and clouds today with temperatures reaching a high of 29 this afternoon. Overnight, partly cloudy and 20. And then Thursday, a mix of sun and clouds and temperatures reaching a high of 28.
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5: In Elliott Lake, a mix of sun and clouds today with temperatures reaching a high of 30 this afternoon. Overnight, partly cloudy at 18. And then Thursday, a mix of sun and clouds and temperatures reaching a high of 29. Meanwhile, on the island, a mix of sun and clouds today with temperatures reaching a high of 29 this afternoon. Overnight, partly cloudy and 20. And then Thursday, a mix of sun and clouds and temperatures reaching a high of 28.
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6: In Elliott Lake, a mix of sun and clouds today with temperatures reaching a high of 30 this afternoon. Overnight, partly cloudy at 18. And then Thursday, a mix of sun and clouds and temperatures reaching a high of 29. Meanwhile, on the island, a mix of sun and clouds today with temperatures reaching a high of 29 this afternoon. Overnight, partly cloudy and 20. And then Thursday, a mix of sun and clouds and temperatures reaching a high of 28.
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Except 8-track. I mean, seriously, 8-track? Algoma Manitoulin's biggest variety. 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
7: In Elliott Lake, a mix of sun and clouds today with temperatures reaching a high of 30 this afternoon. Overnight, partly cloudy at 18. And then Thursday, a mix of sun and clouds and temperatures reaching a high of 29. Meanwhile, on the island, a mix of sun and clouds today with temperatures reaching a high of 29 this afternoon. Overnight, partly cloudy and 20. And then Thursday, a mix of sun and clouds and temperatures reaching a high of 28.
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1: Moose weather for Algoma, Manitoulin.
5: In Elliott Lake, a mix of sun and clouds today with temperatures reaching a high of 30 this afternoon. Overnight, partly cloudy at 18. And then Thursday, a mix of sun and clouds and temperatures reaching a high of 29. Meanwhile, on the island, a mix of sun and clouds today with temperatures reaching a high of 29 this afternoon. Overnight, partly cloudy and 20. And then Thursday, a mix of sun and clouds and temperatures reaching a high of 28.
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6: In Elliott Lake, a mix of sun and clouds today with temperatures reaching a high of 30 this afternoon. Overnight, partly cloudy at 18. And then Thursday, a mix of sun and clouds and temperatures reaching a high of 29. Meanwhile, on the island, a mix of sun and clouds today with temperatures reaching a high of 29 this afternoon. Overnight, partly cloudy and 20. And then Thursday, a mix of sun and clouds and temperatures reaching a high of 28.
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5: In Elliott Lake, a mix of sun and clouds today with temperatures reaching a high of 30 this afternoon. Overnight, partly cloudy at 18. And then Thursday, a mix of sun and clouds and temperatures reaching a high of 29. Meanwhile, on the island, a mix of sun and clouds today with temperatures reaching a high of 29 this afternoon. Overnight, partly cloudy and 20. And then Thursday, a mix of sun and clouds and temperatures reaching a high of 28.
0: 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Algoma, Manitoulin's biggest variety.

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No, wait. Encouraged. 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

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Except 8-track. I mean, seriously, 8-track? Algoma Manitoulin's biggest variety. The Moose 94.1. 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
1: Good afternoon, I am Mauricio Prado. Greater Sudbury Police are looking for a second man in connection to a fatal arson. Just a month ago, police were dispatched to Energy Court in relation to two tents on fire. Emergency responders found a 41-year-old deceased man inside one of the tents, and it was later determined his death was a homicide. A 33-year-old man was charged with first-degree murder and arson, among other charges. Police now are requesting the public's assistance to locate 31-year-old Brian Eshkib, who is wanted on an arrest warrant for first-degree murder, arson, and possession of a dangerous purpose. Anyone with information related to the whereabouts of Eshkib is asked to contact police. As one of only four school boards in Canada to achieve 100% eco-school certification, Rainbow District School Board continues to lead the way in environmental learning and climate action. Sierra Frank, co-executive director with EcoSchools Canada, says this year, schools earned 28 platinum and 12 gold certifications. It's also the fifth year in a row schools were certified board-wide. According to EcoSchools Canada, certification indicates a school is acting on climate change while empowering students to make climate-conscious decisions in their daily lives and to share those learnings with their families and communities. It's Camp Day at Tim Hortons restaurants across Canada, helping underserved youth reach their full potential. 100% of all hot and iced coffee sales today are supporting Tim Hortons Foundation camps. There are also donut badges, bracelets, and a Camp Day donut supporting the cause. Last year's campaign raised $13 million. Since 1991, over $275 million has been raised through Camp Day events. You're invited to celebrate Healthy Parks, Healthy People. The province is offering free day use of all operating Ontario parks on Friday, although charges apply for some park facilities, like camping. Officials say Ontario's provincial parks are home to some of the most inspiring and beautiful landscapes in the country, adding they want to increase awareness and the strong benefits linked to spending time in nature. Some park events are also planned around the area on Friday.
0: 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Moose weather for Algoma, Manitoulin.
2: The smoky night tonight as the air quality warning remains in the area. We're looking at a low of 17. Mix of sun and cloud tomorrow with a high of 27. On the island, another air quality warning. Environment Canada says to limit time outdoors and reschedule outdoor activities and events. Looking at a high of 18 tonight. Sunny day tomorrow with a high of 27.
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0: 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Algoma, Manitoulin's biggest variety.
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5: It's a smoky night tonight as the air quality warning remains in the area. We're looking at a low of 17, mix of sun and cloud tomorrow with a high of 27. On the island, another air quality warning. Environment Canada says to limit time outdoors and reschedule outdoor activities and events. Looking at a high of 18 tonight. Sunny day tomorrow with a high of 27.
0: Algoma, Manitoulin's biggest variety. 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
0: Moose weather for Algoma, Manitoulin.
6: The smoky night tonight as the air quality warning remains in the area. We're looking at a low of 17, mix of sun and cloud tomorrow with a high of 27. On the island, another air quality warning. Environment Canada says to limit time outdoors and reschedule outdoor activities and events. Looking at a high of 18 tonight, sunny day tomorrow with a high of 27.
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1: Good afternoon, I am Mauricio Prado. Greater Sudbury Police are looking for a second man in connection to a fatal arson. Just a month ago, police were dispatched to Energy Court in relation to two tents on fire. Emergency responders found a 41-year-old deceased man inside one of the tents, and it was later determined his death was a homicide. A 33-year-old man was charged with first-degree murder and arson, among other charges. Police now are requesting the public's assistance to locate 31-year-old Brian Eshkib, who is wanted on an arrest warrant for first-degree murder, arson, and possession of a dangerous purpose. Anyone with information related to the whereabouts of Eshkib is asked to contact police. As one of only four school boards in Canada to achieve 100% eco-school certification, Rainbow District School Board continues to lead the way in environmental learning and climate action. Sierra Frank, co-executive director with EcoSchools Canada, says this year, schools earned 28 platinum and 12 gold certifications. It's also the fifth year in a row schools were certified board-wide. According to EcoSchools Canada, certification indicates a school is acting on climate change, while empowering students to make climate-conscious decisions in their daily lives and to share those learnings with their families and communities. It's Camp Day at Tim Hortons restaurants across Canada, helping underserved youth reach their full potential. 100% of all hot and iced coffee sales today are supporting Tim Hortons Foundation camps. There are also donut badges, bracelets, and a Camp Day donut supporting the cause. Last year's campaign raised $13 million. Since 1991, over $275 million has been raised through Camp Day events. You're invited to celebrate Healthy Parks, Healthy People. The province is offering free day use of all operating Ontario parks on Friday, although charges apply for some park facilities, like camping. Officials say Ontario's provincial parks are home to some of the most inspiring and beautiful landscapes in the country, adding they want to increase awareness and the strong benefits linked to spending time in nature. Some park events are also planned around the area on Friday.
0: 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Moose weather for Algoma, Manitoulin.
2: It's a smoky night tonight as the air quality warning remains in the area. We're looking at a low of 17. Mix of sun and cloud tomorrow with a high of 27. On the island, another air quality warning. Environment Canada says to limit time outdoors and reschedule outdoor activities and events. Looking at a high of 18 tonight, sunny day tomorrow with a high of 27.

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4: Moose weather for Algoma, Manitoulin.
5: It's a smoky night tonight as the air quality warning remains in the area. We're looking at a low of 17. Mix of sun and cloud tomorrow with a high of 27. On the island, another air quality warning. Environment Canada says to limit time outdoors and reschedule outdoor activities and events. Looking at a high of 18 tonight. Sunny day tomorrow with a high of 27.
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0: Moose weather for Algoma, Manitoulin.
4: The smoky night tonight as the air quality warning remains in the area. We're looking at a low of 17. Mix of sun and cloud tomorrow with a high of 27. On the island, another air quality warning. Environment Canada says to limit time outdoors and reschedule outdoor activities and events. Looking at a high of 18 tonight. Sunny day tomorrow with a high of 27.
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2: Moose weather for Algoma, Manitoulin.
3: The smoky night tonight as the air quality warning remains in the area. We're looking at a low of 17. Mix of sun and cloud tomorrow with a high of 27. On the island, another air quality warning. Environment Canada says to limit time outdoors and reschedule outdoor activities and events. Looking at a high of 18 tonight. Sunny day tomorrow with a high of 27.
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8: Moose weather for Algoma, Manitoulin.
9: It's a smoky night tonight as the air quality warning remains in the area. We're looking at a low of 17. Mix of sun and cloud tomorrow with a high of 27. On the island, another air quality warning. Environment Canada says to limit time outdoors and reschedule outdoor activities and events. Looking at a high of 18 tonight, sunny day tomorrow with a high of 27.
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3: Moose weather for Algoma, Manitoulin.
4: It's a smoky night tonight as the air quality warning remains in the area. We're looking at a low of 17, mix of sun and cloud tomorrow with a high of 27. On the island, another air quality warning. Environment Canada says to limit time outdoors and reschedule outdoor activities and events. Looking at a high of 18 tonight, sunny day tomorrow with a high of 27.
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1: Moose weather for Algoma, Manitoulin.
8: A smoky night tonight as the air quality warning remains in the area. We're looking at a low of 17, mix of sun and cloud tomorrow with a high of 27. On the island, another air quality warning. Environment Canada says to limit time outdoors and reschedule outdoor activities and events. Looking at a high of 18 tonight, sunny day tomorrow with a high of 27.
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